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4: Yeah, we're all getting ready for Halloween, thinking about our costumes. I mean, time's a ticking. Mm-hmm, it's coming soon. What is the most played out costume? If you see someone dressed up as this, you're like, okay, are we still doing this? I'll tell you what that is coming up.
0: Paul McCartney performed at Taylor and Travis's wedding. I Want to Hold Your Hand, dedicated to the bride and groom. If you could pick anyone to perform at a backyard party of yours, it doesn't have to be a wedding.
4: Okay. Gotcha.
0: But here's the other stipulation. The person has to be alive still.
4: Done. Okay.
0: Okay, so think about that. That's coming up.
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0: a marketing
1: absolutely
0: ploy
1: by a cereal company.
0: Right, right. Yeah. But I mean, it is important to like get something in you when you get up, though, right? When should you be having it exactly? The best time to eat breakfast is between 7 and 8 in the morning, which is probably what most of us mm-hmm. are doing already. Those who eat breakfast between 7 and 8 had the lowest mortality risk out of any other time of day eating breakfast. On that note of meal timing too, the sweet spot to eat dinner, and I feel like this is a little late, but we should be shooting for somewhere between 7 and 8 in the evening. Way too late. I gotta go to bed, man.
1: Yeah. What time did I have dinner last night? Yeah, it was about 6:45, done by 7:15, 7:30.
0: Oh, okay. Yeah. Well, you're looking pretty good then. Yeah. That's awesome. Okay, the most played out Halloween.

0: Nuh-uh. We're just over it at this point in time.
1: Those are people that are over people that can't pull it off. So, yeah, I get it.
0: Oh.
1: Yeah.
0: Okay.
1: It's true.
0: By the way, if you're not sure about dressing up for Halloween as an adult, about a quarter of us adults are planning on dressing up in some way, shape, or form for Halloween. So I'd say that's a pretty good amount. Oh, heck yeah. Of course I am.
1: Have you planned it out yet?
0: I feel like this week I'm really going to hammer it down, okay. But I have something in mind for sure.
1: Now, are you doing another group costume?
0: Not a group costume unless someone wants to join me, but I think I'm on my own on this
1: one. You're going out on your own?
0: Well, I'm not going out on my own.
1: No, I mean costume-wise.
0: Costume-wise, I think I might be a standalone
1: teacher. It's been years since you've done that.
0: I know, but you know what? It's time.
1: What's the ripple effect on that with the group?
0: And it's not going to be a sexy costume, by the way.
1: No,
0: In fact, I think it's going to be quite the opposite.
1: Okay, I can't wait.
0: We shall see. That's your info dump.
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5: Partly cloudy for this evening. Temperature falling to around 5 degrees by midnight tonight. Overnight, we're going to drop to a low of 0 under a clear sky with the risk of frost. Environment Canada has issued a yellow frost advisory because of that. Sunny for tomorrow on a high of 17.

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0: it was our wedding song.
1: Oh, one and only. Isn't he from like New Zealand or something?
0: No, but you're on the right track.
1: Right.
0: He's from like the Falkland Islands or something like that.
1: Right.
0: Yeah, something really bizarre. I mean, I guess outside of Tyler Childers, that would be the only, you know, big name.
1: Uh-huh.
0: Because I don't know if I could handle somebody that's any like a big heavy artist.
1: Yeah, that's kind of what I'm thinking. Like, yeah. It would just be too loud and there'd be too much hoopla.
0: And then, yeah, too many people in the entourage. And,
1: yeah, right? Just too much to organize, I think.
0: Yvonne, you were just nutty over Luke Combs, right?
2: I love Luke Combs.
0: Yeah, you invite him over for a barbecue and you're like, Luke, I'll get you some ribs, but you got to bring your guitar.
2: Absolutely.
0: All right.
1: Sounds like a great party. Ribs and Luke Combs. Come on.
2: Oh, sounds amazing. It'd be a one-time special event for sure.
0: Now, do we get the no-name beer or do we break out the Coors yellow cans?
2: I think we break out the Coors yellow cans.
0: Yeah.
1: Banquet.
0: No, no
1: name.
0: Yeah. Okay.
1: Champagne and beers.
0: Okay. I guess we're splurging.
1: Big day.
0: I guess we are. Oh, good to know. Good to know. I guess it's the no name when I come over, but no, when Luke, he gets the yellow cans. That's great. Good to know, Yvonne. Good.
2: If you come over, I'll buy you the yellow cans.
0: Yeah, you say that now, but I doubt it.
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1: If you just jumped in, we're talking about how Paul McCartney performed at Taylor Swift's wedding. He sang, "I Want to Hold Your Hand," dedicated it to the newlyweds, and asking you if there was anybody, and we're saying alive, that you would like to perform at a party of yours. Who would it be? Sasha said, "Nobody." I don't want anybody. They're too loud.
2: They're just too loud. I want it to be quiet.
1: Tyler Childers.
2: Oh, that would be yours, hey?
1: Awesome.
2: Yeah, I think that's a really good choice.
1: And this is going to sound weird, because I do like his music quite a bit, is I would like, and again, Unplugged.
2: Because I
1: gravitate to that kind of scene anyway,
2: sure.
1: Right? I would probably do Morgan Wallen. But
2: okay.
1: Just with a guitar.
2: Yeah. Unplugged.
1: Or a piano.
2: Oh, yeah.
1: Because I've seen him perform just on his piano solo, and it's pretty good.
2: You've also seen him knock a piano over. But
1: right.
2: Yeah.
1: But not with the full band, right?
2: Just
1: it's either one or the other.
2: Uh-huh.
1: And I would want just all sad music. That's why I like Tyler Childers a lot.
2: What a terrible party.
1: No, it would be. Well, you would come because it would be nice and quiet.
2: That's true.
1: Right?
2: But I'd be crying the whole time.
1: Probably.
2: Again, just a regular party for me.
1: Exactly. Matt, same question. You can invite anybody to perform. Who is it?
3: Oh, that's an absolute clear winner in Alan Jackson. I mean, that's my favorite artist for at least a decade, probably more, since I was a kid.
1: Yeah.
2: Okay, if you could only get him to do one song, that's all you're paying for, what one song is he performing?
3: Oh, it's definitely got to be Chattahoochee. That's just a classic.
2: Get the party going. I love it.
1: Gosh, I can't wait. I can't wait to be at that party, Matt.
3: Yes, sir. Absolutely. Hey, me neither.
1: I bet. Okay, last one. After Thanksgiving's done next week, do you put the tree up? Do you wait for the tree to go up after Halloween or after, what is that, Remembrance Day or after December 1st? Like, what do you guys do?
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8: Some clouds for this evening, temperature dropping to 5 degrees by midnight tonight. Overnight tonight, a clear sky dropping down to a low of around 0. Environment Canada has issued a yellow advisory for frost because of how cold it's going to get. Back to a sunny sky for tomorrow and a high of 17.

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1: It's the Casey Clark Show. Yeah.
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3: It's a good time on.
1: Let's
0: go. The Casey Clark Show. It's 1-800-990-2448. Case files coming up as we're taking a look at what's going on in music today. Miranda Lambert has some brand new music, a brand new album. Ella Langley's all over this album. Mm-hmm. So are a bunch of other people, so we'll get to that. Also, what did we learn today? If you just stopped in, Paul McCartney performed at Taylor and Travis's wedding. If you could pick anybody to perform at your backyard get-together, who would that be?
4: Ooh, and money's no object,
0: They're
4: just going to show up, no problem.
0: Exactly. Also, you know, Thanksgiving around the corner once we get through that. Quasi/holiday. Is it time for the tree? Does the tree not show itself until December? Or is it somewhere in between there?
4: Mm-hmm.
0: Okay, we'll get to that debate. And Blake Shelton bought a birthday present for his wife, Gwen, which had anniversary vibes attached to it. I'm kind of in the same boat.
4: Yeah, so you want to, like, just buddy up all your gifts?
0: Let's just all do it all in one.
4: Okay.
0: Can I do it? Coming up.
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1: Case filed.
2: All right, let's see what's happening in the world of music. Miranda Lambert goes old school a little bit and celebrates the 70s and kind of the disco area era as well. But first, Kenny Chesney, his 100th charting single.
3: Wow.
2: Is just an amazing song off of the album Silver Sands Marina. The song was written by Jesse Alexander, Chase McGill, Matt Jenkins. The song was co-produced by Kenny and his longtime producer, writing buddy, Buddy Cannon, his 100th charting single. And the first one that he released on the new album, his own record label called Hey Now Records. Here's Kenny explaining why he loves the Bar Wisdom song.
4: I think that I have always been a sucker for songs about barroom wisdom. I've had a couple. The Good Stuff was a barroom wisdom song. As is Carry On is. And I think also I've been guilty of making my life at times harder than it has to be. And I think we all do that.
2: Oh, yeah.
3: Mm-hmm.
2: I'm a card-carrying member of that.
3: Yeah, absolutely.
2: That department. Over to Miranda Lambert, who covers Jim Croce's 1973 song, I'll Have to Say I Love You, in a song in the new album called Crisco. Every time.

0: I love that version.
1: In addition to that, she has a new song called Snakeskin Boots, co-written by her and Ella Langley.

0: She also has a duet in there as well with Chris Stapleton. And a new song called Bang Bang, which is kind of like Nancy Sinatra-ish.
1: Oh, very
0: yeah.
1: cool.
0: Yeah, so the new album is called Crisco, and that is the latest for Miranda Lambert. Those are your case files.
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4: Partly cloudy for this evening, temperature falling to around 5 degrees by midnight tonight. Overnight, we're going to drop to a low of 0 under a clear sky with the risk of frost. Environment Canada has issued a yellow frost advisory because of that. Sunny for tomorrow and a high of 17.

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1: So, what did we learn today?
2: If you just hopped in, we were talking about Thanksgiving, and once Thanksgiving's over, is that the green light to put the tree up and some of the other decorations, or do we hold off to Halloween, do we hold off to November 11th, or do we hold off till after December the 1st?
3: Or just like hold off altogether.
2: Or if you're sash, you just hold off altogether.
3: I just don't have the space. Roland texted in about this. He said, after November 11th for Christmas, and here's the kicker, he says, but people will do what they want.
2: So. Yeah,
3: absolutely.
2: And he's right. And
3: yeah.
2: and they should do
3: as
2: what they want.
3: Should.
2: If it's not illegal, do what you want.
3: Mm-hmm.
2: We also heard that Paul McCartney performed I Want to Hold Your Hand at Taylor Travis's wedding. And if you had the opportunity to get someone to perform at a party of yours, doesn't necessarily have to be a wedding, who would that be?
3: And you said Tyler Childers, right?
2: Yeah, I think
3: yeah,
2: so.
3: Yeah, that would be a good
2: the
3: pick.
2: The sadder, the better. If I could get somebody even sadder songs than that.
3: So maybe this would be like funeral music.
2: No.
3: No?
2: Like really.
3: It would still be
2: really
3: a party?
2: Just really sad. Music.
3: This sounds awful.
2: Yeah. I love it. Also, Blake Shelton bought his wife, Gwen, a necklace for her birthday, which was last week, which had anniversary vibes all over it.
3: Mm-hmm.
2: It had a pendant that had number 11 to celebrate 11 years together. I'm kind of in the same boat. Just celebrated my anniversary, and my wife's birthday is in a couple of days. Can I get away with one gift?
3: Absolutely, you cannot.
2: Leanna has the last word on it, though, and she's like, I don't think you can double dip.
4: No.
3: Okay, got it.
2: Well, he did. He did.
4: Hey, I'm married, and my husband's birthday is this week, so.
3: Okay.
2: Okay, so
3: nice.
2: You're not, you don't double dip either.
4: I don't double dip. Isn't that crazy?
3: Okay, so.
4: My mom's birthday is on Christmas, and I don't double dip that one either.
3: Yeah.
2: You got thrown a hard hand right there, lady.
4: I really did, yes, ma'am.
3: So every like birthday, anniversary, special day has to be treated individually. You can't lump them together ever.
2: That's garbage.
4: I agree. Yeah.
3: Okay.
2: That's garbage. Our show MVP is coming up next.
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1: So, what did we learn today?
2: Paul McCartney performed I Want to Hold Your Hand at Taylor and Travis's wedding. He says he hasn't sang that in about three decades.
3: Yeah, I bet he hasn't.
2: If you could invite anybody to sing at a party, not necessarily a wedding, who would that be? They got to be alive, though.
3: Oh, yeah.
2: Got to be not one of these fantasy things.
3: No, right.
2: As if this is not fantasy enough.
3: I know, right?
2: You wouldn't want anybody.
3: No.
2: Which is so wild to me.
3: I don't like super loud music.
2: Mm-hmm.
3: And I feel like I wouldn't get the most out of an opportunity to have some big artist come because I'd want them to be quiet. And it just wouldn't be fair to
2: but you,
3: everybody.
2: But you host these hoedown dances and stuff all the time.
3: Do I?
2: And they're so loud. They're so loud.
3: Yeah, that's just people talking and socializing, though. That is loud enough for me. Yeah, I'm good.
2: I gotcha. Okay, so after Thanksgiving, which is around the corner, is it okay to do the tree? Or do we wait and wait and wait?
3: Yeah, wait until December 1st or after Remembrance Day. I'm realizing that I am kind of a terrible person, you might say. Like, I don't want anybody to perform at my party.
2: You know,
3: and I don't decorate for Christmas.
2: You have no decorations, not even a Christmas tree.
3: I'm the worst. That's it.
2: You don't have lights for your balcony.
3: I think that's something I will change this year.
2: Oh,
3: Hang on. What is happening
2: over there?
3: I just don't have the space for decor, okay?
2: Sure.
3: Sure.
2: Like, everybody in your apartment building,
3: does
2: anybody put decorations up?
3: Oh, yeah. Definitely.
2: Okay, so what is the difference between their units and yours as far as space?
3: I don't know. That's a great question.
2: Okay. Blake Shelton bought his wife, Gwen, a necklace. Here's the thing. He bought it for her birthday, which was a couple of days ago, but had number 11 to celebrate their 11 years together. So it was basically an anniversary gift.
3: Oh, he was double dipping.
2: That's what I thought.
3: Yikes.
2: Our show MVP goes to Matt because my wife's birthday's this week. Our anniversary was last week. So could I do the double dipping and do it to one gift? He says yes, but you got to up the budget.
4: Oh, yeah. I mean, at least time and a half just to pretend like he cares, you know?
3: Oh, my gosh.
2: Life skills by Matt. And this is why Matt is our show MVP.
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7: Some clouds for this evening, temperature dropping to 5 degrees by midnight tonight. Overnight tonight, a clear sky dropping down to a low of around zero. Environment Canada has issued a yellow advisory for frost because of how cold it's going to get. Back to a sunny sky for tomorrow and a high of 17.

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1: It's the Casey Clark Show. Yeah.
2: All right, here we go.
3: It's a good time. Oh.
1: Let's go.
0: It's 1-800-990-2448. Good to have you along. On the way to Good Stuff, great feeling story. His favorite team lost the match.
4: Oh, no.
0: Steaming mad at dirt. But it was a good thing for another person.
4: Oh, well, okay. That's good.
0: We'll get to that coming up. Blake Shelton bought his wife, Gwen Stefani, a birthday/anniversary gift recently. I'm kind of in that same boat. I just celebrated an anniversary. My wife's birthday is, well, this week. Mm-hmm. Could I get away with a 2-for-1 birthday gift?
4: Thin ice, my friend.
0: Really?
4: Thin ice.
0: If Blake did it, could I do it? Okay, so that's coming up.

0: Today's Best Country, Country 105.
1: Yeah, man, that's the good stuff.
2: This is where we celebrate amazing things that people are doing even after their favorite team loses a game. We call this the good stuff. We've all done it. Those of us that have a favorite team, when your team loses, put you in a bad mood.
3: Oh my goodness, yes, yes.
2: When the Oilers lose, I lose it.
3: I know. You're tough to be around on most days anyway, but, you know, especially when the Oilers lose.
2: True. So you got to go out and get some fresh air. Well, that's exactly what happened to Alistair Cass of Devon, England. His soccer team, Arsenal, just lost 3-0. So he stomped outside to cool off. Now, Alistair lives in this big rural property. He was walking past his barn, and he heard a strange noise. He's like, is that somebody calling for help? He hopped on his ATV, followed the voice down to the river to find a woman stuck in the mud up to her chest.
3: Oh, my gosh.
2: Apparently, according to Alistair, she was there for like almost 4 hours. And he said he laid down planks to reach her, then raced back to the house to call for help. Fire crews, ambulance, even a helicopter showed up to get her free. Afterwards, she sent him a thank you card to say, thanks to Arsenal for being a rubbish football club.
1: Yeah, man, that's the good stuff.
2: It's true, because good point.
3: Yeah,
2: because if they did win, I don't know if Alistair would have been outside huffing and a puffing.
3: He would have been partying, for sure.
2: So the next time that your day doesn't go your way, remember that maybe you need to be exactly where you need to be.
3: Yeah. Oh,
2: because
3: absolutely.
2: Of that. Love it. Well, listen, if you have some good stuff, let's celebrate it. 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
7: Partly cloudy for this evening. Temperature falling to around 5 degrees by midnight tonight. Overnight, we're going to drop to a low of 0 under a clear sky with the risk of frost. Environment Canada has issued a yellow frost advisory because of that. Sunny for tomorrow and a high of 17.

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2: A lot of similarities between Blake Shelton and myself, one of which is that we have so many birthdays and anniversaries that they just kind of rush at us
3: right.
2: all together. Blake celebrated his wife's 57th birthday.
3: Okay, nice.
2: And he did that last week with a surprise gift. He gifted her a sleek necklace designed with the number 11 on it, celebrating 11 years together for her birthday, basically an anniversary slash birthday gift all in one. Our anniversary was last week. My wife's birthday is this week. Can I get away with the same thing?
3: That would be nice, wouldn't it, if you could? It's a nice thought.
2: But if Blake Shelton's doing it, I mean, it's there. Like, it's out there. Somebody's already doing it.
3: Right. It's been done, for sure. But, I don't think you can do that. It's got to be. They're two very important occasions that you got to celebrate.
2: Would you be upset if it was 2-in-1?
3: Oh, 100% I would be.
2: When's your anniversary?
3: In May. Oh, and it could be, because my birthday is in April.
2: April, yes.
3: But no. Tyler has to. And then I have Mother's Day in May, so it's just like.
2: Okay. He's
3: I'm a mother to two cats.
2: Right, I forgot about that.
3: But no, I have to get something for every occasion.
2: How many weeks apart is your birthday and your anniversary?
3: About 3 weeks, I would say.
2: Okay.
3: It's not back-to-back. It's not quite your situation.
2: Yeah, we're talking like a week.
3: But those are big celebrations. That's a birthday and an anniversary. Like, you got to get one gift for each.
2: Matt, you heard the situation here. Can I get away with one present for both?
4: Absolutely. Yeah. You've always got to double down when the opportunity presents itself.
3: It just saves you time and money, right?
4: Dang right. We're looking into the future.
2: Let me ask you this then. If I do double down, do I have to increase the budget?
4: Oh, yeah. I mean, at least time and a half just to pretend like you care, you know?
3: Oh, my gosh.
2: Life skills by Matt. I can't wait for this multi-part docuseries on Netflix. It's a must watch. Man, that is brill. That's absolutely brill. Oh, my God.
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1: Blake Shelton got away with buying Gwen Stefani one gift for two occasions, her birthday and anniversary. For her birthday, which happened last week, he gifted her a diamond necklace with the number 11 on it to signify 11 years together. So I'm thinking that's wonderful.
2: Yeah.
1: What a great gift for two occasions.
2: Yeah, I feel like you're a little bit jealous.
1: Beautiful gift.
2: Because you think you can get away with that.
1: Super smart.
2: But I don't think you can.
1: My wife, Susie Cusey, who I adore and love is my reason for breathing, she celebrates her birthday this week. And together, we celebrated our anniversary last week. So if I was a thinking man, I would have done this exact same thing.
2: But did you already get something for your anniversary?
1: What?
2: Last week? Because I think you're already like too far gone. You didn't plan ahead enough anyway. Even if you wanted to do the two for gifts, you're already right in the heart of it. It's too late.
1: Okay, so a couple things about that.
2: Okay.
1: She had an accident on her bike, so her mobility hasn't been that of one that could be going out a lot.
2: What? Okay. You can still get her something nice.
1: And number two, yeah, she was not feeling great.
2: Okay.
1: Anyway.
2: Good for you.
1: Yeah. So as I see it, Yvonne, maybe I could get away with, or could I get away with buying two gifts for one occasion?
3: You could possibly, but if you want to get in really, really good books, I think two presents probably.
2: Definitely.
1: What if it's one present, but the budget goes up?
3: No, I don't think so.
1: What if it's two presents, but the budget goes down?
3: No, that's okay. That's okay, because two different occasions.
1: Oh.
2: Okay. Oh, hey. There's your loophole.
1: What's more important? Probably the birthday versus the anniversary, don't you think?
3: I think both of them are equally important.
1: Dang it.
2: The gifts have to be same, yes.
1: Really?
3: I do.
1: You value them on the same level?
3: I think they're both very important.
1: Well, I know, but I'm just suggesting that maybe one holds a little more weight than the other.
3: I don't know about that. I think you could get in the doghouse if you don't get two presents.
2: Yep.
1: Like, I haven't been married to her for her entire life. Right? I know it might feel like it. but it's not.
2: Yeah.
1: Okay. Oh, yeah, you're right.
3: I think two presents, two important dates.
1: No, okay. Fine.
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7: Some clouds for this evening, temperature dropping to 5 degrees by midnight tonight. Overnight tonight, a clear sky dropping down to a low of around zero. Environment Canada has issued a yellow advisory for frost because of how cold it's going to get. Back to a sunny sky for tomorrow and a high of 17.

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4: Partly cloudy for this evening, temperature falling to around 5 degrees by midnight tonight. Overnight, we're going to drop to a low of 0 under a clear sky with the risk of frost. Environment Canada has issued a yellow frost advisory because of that. Sunny for tomorrow and a high of 17.

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4: Some clouds for this evening, temperature dropping to 5 degrees by midnight tonight. Overnight tonight, a clear sky dropping down to a low of around zero. Environment Canada has issued a yellow advisory for frost because of how cold it's going to get. Back to a sunny sky for tomorrow and a high of 17.

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3: Sunny for today, high 17 by this afternoon. Overnight tonight, cloudy periods, chance of showers, low 11. Mix of sun and cloud for tomorrow, chance of showers, warm, high around 22. More sun and cloud on Thursday with a chance of showers and a high of 16.

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4: Sunny later today, reaching a high of about 17 degrees. Overnight tonight, cloudy periods with a chance of showers and a low of 11. Mix of sun and cloud tomorrow, chance of showers. Warm though, high 22 on the day. A mix of sun and cloud for Thursday with a chance of showers and a high of 16.

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5: Sunny for today, high 17 by this afternoon. Overnight tonight, cloudy periods, chance of showers, low 11. Mix of sun and cloud for tomorrow, chance of showers, warm, high around 22. More sun and cloud on Thursday with a chance of showers and a high of 16.

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3: Sunny later today, reaching a high of about 17 degrees. Overnight tonight, cloudy periods with a chance of showers and a low of 11. Mix of sun and cloud tomorrow, chance of showers. Warm though, high 22 on the day. A mix of sun and cloud for Thursday with a chance of showers and a high of 16.

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3: Sunny for today, high 17 by this afternoon. Overnight tonight, cloudy periods, chance of showers, low 11. Mix of sun and cloud for tomorrow, chance of showers, warm, high around 22. More sun and cloud on Thursday with a chance of showers and a high of 16.

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7: Sunny later today, reaching a high of about 17 degrees. Overnight tonight, cloudy periods with a chance of showers and a low of 11. Mix of sun and cloud tomorrow, chance of showers. Warm though, high 22 on the day. A mix of sun and cloud for Thursday with a chance of showers and a high of 16.

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6: Sunny for today, high 17 by this afternoon. Overnight tonight, cloudy periods, chance of showers, low 11. Mix of sun and cloud for tomorrow, chance of showers, warm, high around 22. More sun and cloud on Thursday with a chance of showers and a high of 16.

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7: Sunny later today, reaching a high of about 17 degrees. Overnight tonight, cloudy periods with a chance of showers and a low of 11. Mix of sun and cloud tomorrow, chance of showers. Warm though, high 22 on the day. A mix of sun and cloud for Thursday with a chance of showers and a high of 16.
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6: Sunny for today, high 17 by this afternoon. Overnight tonight, cloudy periods, chance of showers, low 11. Mix of sun and cloud for tomorrow, chance of showers, warm, high around 22. More sun and cloud on Thursday with a chance of showers and a high of 16.

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4: Sunny later today, reaching a high of about 17 degrees. Overnight tonight, cloudy periods with a chance of showers and a low of 11. Mix of sun and cloud tomorrow, chance of showers. Warm though, high 22 on the day. A mix of sun and cloud for Thursday with a chance of showers and a high of 16.

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0: Five more minutes. I don't want to get up yet. I like being nice and toasty in my bed. It sucks getting out of a warm bed onto a cold truck. I don't know. We've got a frost warning this morning, but it's going to be nice later on. Sunshine and 14. Yeah. Chance of shower to see you overnight into tomorrow. That's pretty much to call chance of showers the rest of this week. Not a lot, just like a 40% with these clouds hanging around. I know. But right now, pretty chilly. It's, hang on. That's a first. It's -1 here at the studios in Shelburne. Burr.
1: Rod in the morning.
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0: off quick enough.
1: John Party getting his boots off. Ooh, leave him at the front door. Country 105, 540 on your Tuesday morning. One or minus one here at the studios in Shelburne. It's chilly outside. Brr. I don't know. Big crescent moon out there. Today is Coach's Day. Yeah, today, thank a coach, either past or present, who made a positive impact on you. If you're a coach, check in with those you work with and those you've mentored over the years. Actually, my sister-in-law, she's a gymnastics coach in Orange Hill. So happy Coaches Day to all of the coaches.
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4: A number of Canadian farm organizations are asking for national plant breeding strategies that they say will work for every crop. Grain Farmers of Ontario is joining the producer and industry organizations from all across the country in calling for the plant breeding strategy that they say will recognize the unique realities of every crop, region, and farmer. The organizations have put together a joint vision calling at the National Plant Breeding Strategy that they say must work for every crop. It outlines that there's a need to build a stronger, more innovative Canadian plant breeding system. Every crop planted, according to the release by a Canadian farmer, begins with a plant breeding research system, often more than a decade before any variety reaches the field. They go on to say that plant breeding enables farmers to access varieties that can withstand pests and diseases while responding to weather extremes, improve productivity, meet and use quality requirements, and support new market opportunities. And that's your Food and Ag Report. I'm Phil DeLand.
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0: Kane Brown, Lorelena, What If Country 105. It's 10 before 6 on your Tuesday morning. No big change in the gas prices. According to GasBuddy.com, Collingwood dropped a penny. It's $1.64. That's pretty good. Alliston is still $1.79. That Petro, Callan Village, that Centrex station south of lights there, $1.63. Yeah. Orangeville still $1.78, $1.75 in Shelburne. Diesel still $2.59. Dundalk, you're almost $1.80. Didn't you get the memo? Come on now. Over in Barrie, it's $1.72, but no big change in gas. It's going to hold steady for the moment.
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James Rockerman. It's not really procrastination if I have no intention of doing it, right? Yeah. 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
2: Good morning. It's Tuesday, October the 6th. I'm RJ Broadhead. The roller coaster fall weather ride is on with a huge fluctuation in temperatures. Environment Canada issued a yellow advisory for frost in several areas of Dufferin County, the GTA, and southern Ontario, including Shelburne, Caledon, and Orangeville. Officials warn of temperatures expected to fall to near or below the freezing mark overnight into this morning, and the damage to plants, trees, and crops is possible. And then fast forward to this afternoon when the high is expected to be back into the double digits and then close to 20 degrees again by tomorrow. Provincial police are investigating a recent home invasion in Caledon. It happened on Saturday at about 1:30 a.m. Officers responded to a report of a robbery involving three suspects at a home on Vinewood Road near Dougal Avenue. Investigators say one person inside the home was assaulted and property was taken. No life-threatening injuries were reported. Anyone with surveillance footage is asked to contact Caledon OPP. Provincial police have charged a mayoral candidate in Orangeville after he was accused of stealing a lawn sign. On Sunday, mayoral candidate Lisa Post took to social media to share a screenshot of what appears to be surveillance footage of a man walking away with a campaign sign. On Monday, a 77-year-old man was charged by Dufferin OPP with mischief and theft under $5,000. He is one of the five candidates running for mayor in Orangeville. At this point, the accused is claiming the video is not of him, saying he plans to clear his name. The provincial government is looking to ease congestion on Highway 400 with some major expansion news. As part of their $31 billion plan, the province has announced an 11-kilometer expansion along the 400 between the new Bradford Bypass and Highway 9 that will see the 400 expand from 6 lanes to 10. Yesterday's Quebec election saw the sovereigntist Parti Québécois regain power with a minority government. Premier-designate Paul St-Pierre Plamondon told supporters he still dreams of making Quebec a country and plans to hold another independence referendum, but only after President Donald Trump leaves office. Alberta has its independence vote on October 19th. Now, here's the morning sports. The Yankees made four errors and Tampa scored three unearned runs, going on to a 5-2 victory and a 2-0 series lead. The Rays can eliminate the Yankees with a win tomorrow. The White Sox are also one win away from the ALCS after defeating the Guardians 4-3. Chicago's 4-0 this postseason, all road wins. Tonight, it's Braves, Dodgers, and Brewers, Padres. A Milwaukee win and they're off to the NLCS. The Atlanta Falcons scored five rushing touchdowns to beat the Saints 45-24. The Ottawa Senators improved to 2-0 with a 4-1 win in Boston. The Jets beat the Penguins. The Flyers lost to the Lightning. Macklin Celebrini didn't play because of a lower body injury, and the Sharks missed him. They were shut out by the Stars. 41-year-old Alex Ovechkin announced this will be his last NHL season. Capitals play their home opener tomorrow. 9 games tonight, the Leafs, Habs, and Senators are all in action. That's news and sports. The forecast is coming up.
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2: Environment Canada issued a yellow frost advisory overnight into early this morning. It is going to warm up with a mainly sunny sky and a high of 14 degrees today. Partly cloudy tonight. There's a 40% chance of rain, and the wind's going to pick up out of the southwest, gusting to 40 kilometers per hour and a low of 9 degrees. So we should be frost-free overnight. Tomorrow, cloudy. Again, there's a chance of morning showers. Still windy out of the southwest, gusting to 50 kilometers per hour, and it warms up to a high of 19. Right now, it's a cool start, 3 degrees in Alliston and just 1 in Orangeville and Shelburne. I'm RJ Broadhead, and now you're up to date.
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0: Luke Holmes, Eric Church does to me, Country 105, and still Ella Langley, which she's in Texas, number one on the Hot 100, like for 24 weeks now, breaking all kinds of records. Good for her. 614, 1 degree, minus one here at the studios in Shelburne, and a crescent moon out there. It's chilly. A hint of frost in my windshield this morning. Did the old on the windshield, and it was good, but still, it's that time of year. If you're between 35 and 55, you might remember the words LimeWire and MapQuest. Remember those? I don't know. And out of nowhere this past week, LimeWire popped up on social media. It's always been there, but nobody talks about it. You know, remember LimeWire's? That was that peer-to-peer file sharing service we had like 20 years ago? Downloading music. Legally, of course, wink, wink. Mm-hmm. Well, LimeWire, for somebody, posted a reminder that the music industry once tried to sue them for, like, you know, $70 trillion. And they said, yeah, we're still not paying that. And then MapQuest showed up, replied, yeah, we remember that. Seeing LimeWire online, first time in 20 years. It's like running into an old high school friend they didn't like anyway. I don't know, it's kind of weird. AOL, remember that? Messenger, they haven't commented yet. I'm sure they will, eventually. And MapQuest, of course, providing directions for all of them.
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Yeah, we have a lot of that free sunshine today. Despite the frost warnings, lots of sunshine. Highs of 14, but not too late this afternoon. A few clouds tonight, maybe a passing shower overnight down to 9. Showers on Wednesday and back to sunshine on Thursday. 1 degree this morning. Keith Urban, Country.

0: Country 105 sources say Keith is facing a midlife crisis now that Nicole is living her best life. Apparently she's dating and doing all kinds of things, and he never thought he'd see himself divorced at 58. Oh, poor Keith Urban. Whoa. 1 degree outside. Do you like your pumpkin spice? Who doesn't? But apparently we're officially running out of things to pumpkin spice. Yeah, people are pumpkin spicing laundry detergent, hot dogs. What? Kale, ramen noodles. Then it gets weird. Apparently you can buy pumpkin spice cigarettes, diapers, even embalming fluid.
1: Embalming fluid?
0: But if your fall decorations include pumpkin spice corpses, I think you're going too far. I know. We agree that pumpkin spice belongs like, okay, in your coffee, maybe a pie or some baked goods, something like that. But I draw the line at pumpkin spice ramens. What is wrong with you people?
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1: Good morning. I'm RJ Brighthead. Here's what's happening. Environment Canada issued a frost advisory overnight and into this morning, but it is going to warm up back into the double digits today, and we could hit 20 degrees again by the weekend. Provincial police are investigating a home invasion on Saturday at about 1:30 a.m. on Vinewood Road in Caledon. Investigators say one person inside the home was assaulted and property was taken. No life-threatening injuries were reported. Anyone with surveillance footage is asked to contact Caledon OPP. Provincial police have charged a 77-year-old mayoral candidate in Orangeville after he was accused of stealing a competitor's election sign from a lawn. On Sunday, mayoral candidate Lisa Post took to social media to share a screenshot of what appears to be surveillance footage of a man walking away with a campaign sign. At this point, the accused is claiming the video is not of him, saying he plans to clear his name. Taking a look at sports, the Rays and White Sox took 2-0 series leads, so the Yankees and Guardians will try to keep their seasons alive tomorrow. Tonight, it's Braves, Dodgers, and Brewers, Padres. The Atlanta Falcons beat the Saints 45-24. The NHL winners yesterday were Ottawa, Winnipeg, Tampa, and Dallas. Alex Ovechkin announced this will be his last NHL season. And 9 games tonight, the Leafs, Habs, and Senators are all in action. I'll have your forecast next.
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1: A cool start to the day. Environment Canada did issue a frost advisory overnight into this morning. It will warm up today with a mainly sunny sky and a high of 14. Tonight, a low of 9, so we should avoid any frost advisories. There is a 40% chance of rain, though, and a southwest wind will pick up. That will continue to gust into tomorrow. There is a chance of morning showers, and then we'll get to a high of 19 degrees. Right now, it's 2 in Alliston, 1 in Orangeville, and it's 0 in Shelburne. I'm RJ Brighthead. The next news, sports, and weather update is at 7 o'clock.
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0: Jimmy Malou, if we want to, Country 105, Morgan Wallen 2, 640 on this Tuesday, frosty morning out there. Burr, big crescent moon. And anybody look up early, if you're up early around, you know, 4 or 5 o'clock, there was the Jupiter's eclipse. You see the crescent moon and the light just to the bottom left is usually Jupiter, right? But apparently it got zapped out for about an hour and it came back. A Jupiter eclipse from the moon. Go figure. For you astronomy buffs, it is a -1 at the studios here in Shelby. It's fresh outside. I think summer is over. Anybody else? Yeah, top 5 signs that yes, summer is definitely over. For example, number 5, you spend 2 hours searching for the ice scraper you haven't seen since last winter. Yeah. Your summer to-do list gets the official, okay, well, maybe next year. Once again, the thermostat has become the center of the family argument. Only 3 non-football hours during the TV during the weekends. And the number 1 sign you might be, summer's over. Yesterday you turned the electric blanket to broil. I gotta find my electric blanket somewhere around.
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3: A number of Canadian farm organizations are asking for national plant breeding strategies that they say will work for every crop. Grain Farmers of Ontario is joining the producer and industry organizations from all across the country in calling for the plant breeding strategy that they say will recognize the unique realities of every crop, region, and farmer. The organizations have put together a joint vision calling it the National Plant Breeding Strategy that they say must work for every crop. It outlines that there's a need to build a stronger, more innovative Canadian plant breeding system. Every crop planted, according to the release by a Canadian farmer, begins with a plant breeding research system, often more than a decade before any variety reaches the field. They go on to say that plant breeding enables farmers to access varieties that can withstand pests and diseases while responding to weather extremes, improve productivity, meet and use quality requirements, and support new market opportunities. And that's your Food and Ag Report. I'm Phil DeLand.
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crescent moon out there. By then, the sunshine will wake up in about half hour's time. And nice 14 this afternoon. That's it. Chance of showers overnight. Soggy 19 tomorrow. Right now, it's minus one. It's

0: There goes Lenny Wilson looking for her keys again. I'm always doing that. Country 105, Tabby 2, 650, 10 before 7 o'clock this morning. It's morning. Glad to have you along. 1 degree, minus one here at the studios in Shelburne. Next Tuesday, the 13th, it's an all-candidates meeting for the Shelburne elections coming up. Doors open up at 6, wraps up around 9, 10 o'clock. It's going to be an all-candidates Q&A sessions, and the public is welcome to come out and check it out. Shelburne Legion, it's the Warriors Hall. All-candidates meeting next Tuesday, the 13th, starting at 6 p.m.
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Apparently, an Orangeville mayoral candidate charged after allegedly stealing a competitor's sign. What? That story's next. Brett Kessel now, Country 105.

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2: It's Tuesday, October the 6th. Good morning. I'm RJ Brighthead. Environment Canada issued a frost advisory overnight and into this morning, but it is going to warm up back into the double digits today, and we could hit 20 degrees again by the weekend. Provincial police are investigating a home invasion on Saturday at about 1:30 a.m. on Vinewood Road in Caledon. Investigators say one person inside the home was assaulted and property was taken. No life-threatening injuries were reported. Anyone with surveillance footage is asked to contact Caledon OPP. Provincial police have charged a 77-year-old mayoral candidate in Orangeville after he was accused of stealing a competitor's election sign from a lawn. On Sunday, mayoral candidate Lisa Post took to social media to share a screenshot of what appears to be surveillance footage of a man walking away with a campaign sign. At this point, the accused is claiming the video is not of him, saying he plans to clear his name. The provincial government announced it's going to expand Highway 400 from 6 lanes to 10 over an 11-kilometer stretch between the new Bradford Bypass and Highway 9. There will be two smaller controlled explosions taking place early this afternoon at Canadian Forces Base Borden in Angus. Officials say the simulated scenarios are for training purposes and public safety or security is never compromised. The Sovereigntist Parti Québécois won a minority government in the Quebec provincial election. Premier-designate Paul St-Pierre Plamondon has planned to hold another independence referendum, but only after President Donald Trump leaves office. Alberta has its independence vote on October 19th. The U.S. Coast Guard identified those who were on board a Canadian-owned air ambulance that went down off the coast of Massachusetts on the weekend. The four Canadian crew members were identified as Philip Childerhose, Thomas Farquhar, Sarah Payton, and Jolene Weir. Air traffic control audio revealed the pilot reported electrical problems and declared an emergency before losing contact. It's time to check any lottery tickets you may have laying around, because OLG says an unclaimed $40 million Lotto Max ticket from October 28, 2025 is set to expire this month. Officials say the winning ticket was purchased somewhere in the Gray County region. Now, here's the morning sports. The Yankees made four errors and Tampa scored three unearned runs, going on to a 5-2 victory and a 2-0 series lead. The Rays can eliminate the Yankees with a win tomorrow. The White Sox are also one win away from the ALCS after defeating the Guardians 4-3. Chicago's 4-0 this postseason, all road wins. Tonight, it's Braves, Dodgers, and Brewers, Padres. A Milwaukee win, and they're off to the NLCS. The Atlanta Falcons scored five rushing touchdowns to beat the Saints 45-24. The Ottawa Senators improved to 2-0 with a 4-1 win in Boston. The Jets beat the Penguins. The Flyers lost to the Lightning. Macklin Celebrini didn't play because of a lower body injury, and the Sharks missed him. They were shut out by the Stars. 41-year-old Alex Ovechkin announced this will be his last NHL season. Capitals play their home opener tomorrow. Nine games tonight. The Leafs, Habs, and Senators are all in action. I'll have the forecast next.
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2: Today will be mainly sunny with a high of 14. There was a frost advisory overnight into this morning, but tonight shouldn't be as cold. A low of 9 is expected. There is a chance of showers and a southwest wind will begin to pick up. That will continue into tomorrow, where we've got a chance of morning showers and a high of 19 degrees. Right now, it's 2 in Alliston, 1 in Orangeville, and 0 in Shelburne. I'm RJ Brighthead. The next news, sports, and weather update is at 7:30.
0: It's Tuesday.
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8: Tuesday. Tuesday. Yes, yes, Tuesday.
5: Ooh. Hello? Early bird?
9: Right. Early bird.
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0: Here go the Red Claws and Dean Brody, Hometown Heroes, Country 105. Kelsey Ballerini there too. Let's go see about Kelsey. Something. Oh, that's coming up in Nashville. Notes about Kelsey. All right. It's 7:11 Tuesday morning. Yes, it is. And it's cold outside. Glad you can make it up. Put on your woolies, flannel, hoodies. Car seat heaters are on. Even the steering wheel heater was on this morning for a little bit. It's zero, minus one here at the studios in Shelburne. Yeah, we have a frost warning out there this morning. So I actually had a hint of frost in my windshield at 4:30 this morning. Just enough to got to put the wipers across. One of those things. Yeah. But other than that, not too bad. Roads this morning, pretty good. A couple construction zones to deal with, but no accidents. Haven't seen anything. It's October. I can't believe it's October. Thanksgiving weekend's coming up. A few ways you can actually tell it's October. Yeah. For example, the UV index is out. Now the wind chill is in. School calendar has more PD days than actual school days. Pumpkin spices everywhere. Your yard is covered in leaves and you don't even have a tree. And of course, every store is selling skeletons and turkeys and Christmas decorations. All in the same aisle. And grandma suddenly wants you to wear that ugly sweater she knitted for you like 8 years ago. And apparently now it's vintage. Oh, if it's old as vintage, I guess I'm vintage.
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Nashville notes coming up next, including news about a celebration for Dolly Parton. Get to that. Forecast. Well, it's the sun's coming up in about 4 minutes. The frost advisory. Sunny today. We're only getting to about 14 this afternoon. You know, zero. The Gordy Bennett.

0: Here we go, Drink It Long with Gordy Bamford, Country 105, Kenny Chesney Tune, Carry On. 720, 0 degrees outside, Tuesday morning, Nashville Notes. The stars were coming together Wednesday, October 21st, to remember the life and legacy of Dolly Parton. CMA presents I Will Always Love You, a celebration of Dolly. Be a two-hour live TV show, a tribute to over 20 artists will perform. Folks like Ashton McBride, Brad Paisley, Carly Pierce, Carrie Underwood, Darius Rucker, Ella Langley, Kelsey Ballerini, Lady A, Lainey Wilson, Little Big Town, Reba, Vince Gill, Zach Brown, and so many more, and special guests. Wednesday, October 21st. Hardy just released a new track. It's called Man in the Box. He says it's the most creative project he's ever worked out, and it clocks in at 8 minutes long. Maybe there'd be a shorter version for that one. And Miranda Lambert and Casey Musgraves have officially squashed their beef. Apparently, they didn't know they had one. They actually got together for their first ever duet called Horses and Divorces. But Miranda, you know, ask about the recent interviews, it's a whatever kind of thing.
1: Does it matter, really? Like, what even was it? Some dumb girl drama? We don't even remember. You know what
2: some
1: I mean?
2: Some weird meme from an
1: whatever,
2: award show.
1: Whatever, who cares? And, like, we don't have to be best friends either. But I respect her. She respects me. And we grew, literally, I've known her since she was 10. Like, we grew up together.
3: Yeah,
1: like,
3: yeah. That's very similar, very similar paths.
1: Yeah. 10 minutes away. Basically same hometown. Yeah. And so she called me about that. And I was like, immediately, yes. And, you know, I really want us to be there for each other as artists in general, as songwriters, as humans, and especially as female artists. Like,
0: exactly. So where you go. So the feud is over, even though she didn't know there was one. Ryan Lambert. She says, I just don't have the energy anymore to be so grudgy. And that's Nashville Notes.
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1: I'm RJ Broadhead. Good morning. Here's what's happening. Provincial police have charged a 77-year-old mayoral candidate in Orangeville after he was accused of stealing a competitor's election sign from a lawn. On Sunday, mayoral candidate Lisa Post took to social media to share a screenshot of what appears to be surveillance footage of a man walking away with a campaign sign. At this point, the accused is claiming the video is not of him, saying he plans to clear his name. Provincial police are investigating a home invasion on Saturday at about 1:30 a.m. on Vinewood Road in Caledon. Investigators say one person inside the home was assaulted and property was taken. No life-threatening injuries were reported. Anyone with surveillance footage is asked to contact Caledon OPP. Environment Canada's frost advisory overnight into this morning could be the last one we see for a while. Tonight's low is expected to be around the double digits, so it won't be anywhere near as cold as last night, and we could hit a daytime high of 20 degrees again by the weekend. Taking a look at sports, the Rays and White Sox took 2-0 series leads, so the Yankees and Guardians will try to keep their seasons alive tomorrow. Tonight, it's Braves, Dodgers, and Brewers, Padres. The Atlanta Falcons beat the Saints 45-24. The NHL winners yesterday were Ottawa, Winnipeg, Tampa, and Dallas. Alex Ovechkin announced this will be his last NHL season. And 9 games tonight, the Leafs, Habs, and Senators are all in action. Country 105 weather is coming up.
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1: There was a frost advisory overnight into this morning. It will warm up with a mainly sunny sky and a high of 14 degrees today. Tonight, a low of 9, so we should avoid any frost advisories. There is a 40% chance of rain, and we'll have a southwest wind gusting to 40 kilometers per hour. Tomorrow, cloudy with a chance of morning showers. We'll still have that strong southwest wind, but it warms up to a high of 19 degrees. Right now, it's cool out there. 2 in Alliston, 1 in Orangeville. It's 0 in Shelburne, but it feels like -2. I'm RJ Broadhead. The next news, sports, and weather update is coming up at 8 o'clock.
0: Broad in the morning. You may ask yourself, is this all there is? The answer is no. There is also Rod West is Country 105. So there is that.

You know, I can remember just about every single lyric from songs from the 80s. But I walk into the kitchen, open the fridge, and what was it coming in here for? I can't remember.

0: that left-handed people are 3 times to be more likely to show up late for work than right-handed people. Really? I got to hand it to them then. The average Canadian will drive like over 30K for a good cheeseburger. Oh, I like the super burgers myself. And it takes less than 5 seconds to determine if you like a song. Even less if it's an announcer. Yeah. Do you like me yet? Nope. Okay.
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3: A number of Canadian farm organizations are asking for national plant breeding strategies that they say will work for every crop. Grain Farmers of Ontario is joining the producer and industry organizations from all across the country in calling for the plant breeding strategy that they say will recognize the unique realities of every crop, region, and farmer. The organizations have put together a joint vision calling it the National Plant Breeding Strategy that they say must work for every crop. It outlines that there's a need to build a stronger, more innovative Canadian plant breeding system. Every crop planted, according to the release by a Canadian farmer, begins with a plant breeding research system, often more than a decade before any variety reaches the field. They go on to say that plant breeding enables farmers to access varieties that can withstand pests and diseases while responding to weather extremes, improve productivity, meet end use quality requirements, and support new market opportunities. And that's your Food and Ag Report. I'm Phil DeLand.
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6: You see me in the morning, I tell you it's important to understand I'm just a little sick.

Tickets up for grabs for the Aaron Fall Fair. I'll give those away after this. Forecast looking nice today. Frost. I just stepped outside. There's frost on my car right now. Yeah. Frost warning continues. Sunny getting up to 14 later on. Right now, 0 degrees. Luke Combs, Country 105.

0: Look out, still no love in Oklahoma. Country 105, Jane Sparker there too. 7:50, 10 before 8 on your Tuesday morning. Happy to have you along. 0 degrees. Like I said, I stuck my head out the side. Just look at the car. Yeah, I got frost on my car this morning. It's zero right now, but the frost warnings continue. Gonna be nice for the holiday weekend, turkey weekend. I bought the turkey already. It's in the fridge. It's good to go. We got about 15 people coming over this weekend for the family dinner on Sunday. We're doing it on a Sunday. We got the turkey. We got the stuffing. Still gonna get a pumpkin pie though. I'm working on it. Also this weekend, if you want to get out with fun with the family, it's the Erin Fall Fair this weekend from Friday right through to the holiday Monday. Yeah, it's going to be fun. A lot of great events, amazing food, trucks. They got the demolition derby, truck and tractor pulls, the figure eight demolition. Have you ever watched that? I competed in that a couple times over the years. It's fun. The huge Midway Toonie Night on Thursday. All rides are $2. But if you go Saturday and Sunday morning between 10 and 11, the rides are free for an hour. Nice. Live music all weekend. Jamie Warren's going to be playing there Saturday night. Horse, livestock, all the critters, beer, gardens, and more. You want to go? I have another family four-pack of tickets for you to go to the Erin Fall Fair. All you got to do is text me, the Water Depot text line, 1-888-740-0105. Put the word Erin along with your name, where you're from, and your email address so I can email you the tickets. First person to do that correctly, Erin, name, town, email. I'll send you off to see the Erin Fall Fair this weekend.
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0: Just picked out a name. Congrats going out to Kurt Sweetapple of Grand Valley. He texted the word Erin Fall Fair along with name and town and all that stuff. Score yourself a family four-pack of tickets to the Erin Fall Fair. 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Enjoy the show.

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3: Good morning. It's Tuesday, October the 6th. I'm RJ Broadhead. Provincial police have charged a mayoral candidate in Orangeville after he was accused of stealing a lawn sign. On Sunday, mayoral candidate Lisa Post took to social media to share a screenshot of what appears to be surveillance footage of a man walking away with a campaign sign. On Monday, a 77-year-old man was charged by Dufferin OPP with mischief and theft under $5,000. He is one of the five candidates running for mayor in Orangeville. At this point, the accused is claiming the video is not of him, saying he plans to clear his name. Provincial police are investigating a home invasion on Saturday at about 1:30 a.m. on Vinewood Road in Caledon. Investigators say one person inside the home was assaulted and property was taken. No life-threatening injuries were reported. Anyone with surveillance footage is asked to contact Caledon OPP. Environment Canada's frost advisory overnight into this morning could be the last one we see for a while. Tonight's low is expected to be around the double digits, so it won't be anywhere near as cold as last night, and we could hit a daytime high of 20 degrees again by the weekend. There will be two smaller controlled explosions taking place early this afternoon at Canadian Forces Base Borden in Angus. Officials say the simulated scenarios are for training purposes and public safety or security is never compromised. The provincial government announced it's going to expand Highway 400 from 6 lanes to 10 over an 11-kilometer stretch between the new Bradford Bypass and Highway 9. The Sovereigntist Parti Québécois won a minority government in the Quebec provincial election. Premier-designate Paul St-Pierre Plamondon has planned to hold another independence referendum, but only after President Donald Trump leaves office. Alberta has its independence vote on October 19th. OLG says an unclaimed $40 million Lotto Max ticket from October 28, 2025 is set to expire this month. Officials say the winning ticket was purchased somewhere in the Gray County region. If you aren't the lucky winner of that jackpot, you have a chance to win an even bigger one tonight. OLG says the Lotto Max jackpot is now at $75 million. Now, here's the morning sports. The Yankees made 4 errors and Tampa scored 3 unearned runs, going on to a 5-2 victory and a 2-0 series lead. The Rays can eliminate the Yankees with a win tomorrow. The White Sox are also 1 win away from the ALCS after defeating the Guardians 4-3. Chicago's 4-0 this postseason, all road wins. Tonight, it's Braves, Dodgers, and Brewers, Padres. A Milwaukee win and they're off to the NLCS. The Atlanta Falcons scored 5 rushing touchdowns to beat the Saints 45-24. The Ottawa Senators improved to 2-0 with a 4-1 win in Boston. The Jets beat the Penguins. The Flyers lost to the Lightning. Macklin Celebrini didn't play because of a lower body injury, and the Sharks missed him. They were shut out by the Stars. 41-year-old Alex Ovechkin announced this will be his last NHL season. Capitals play their home opener tomorrow. 9 games tonight. The Leafs, Habs, and Senators are all in action. That's news and sports. The forecast is coming up.
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3: Environment Canada issued a frost advisory overnight into this morning. It will warm up with a mainly sunny sky and a high of 14 degrees today. Tonight, there's a chance of showers. We'll have a southwest wind gusting to 40 kilometers per hour and a low of 9, so we should avoid any frost advisories tonight. Tomorrow, cloudy with a chance of morning showers. We'll still have a strong southwest wind, but it's going to warm up to a high of 19 degrees. Right now, it's 2 in Alliston, plus 1 in Orangeville, and 0 in Shelburne, but it feels like minus 2. I'm RJ Broadhead. The next news, sports, and weather update is at 8:30.
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Thomas right there. I have a road rage story to share with you in just a bit and some road relaxation to counter that. That's coming up next. Let's go fishing. My look, Brian, Country 105.

0: Country 105, Luke Bryan, still hunting, fishing, and loving every day. Well, it's a good day for it. Lots of sunshine out there right now. Enjoy that. Staying pretty cool because we do have a frost warning this morning. Yeah, it's frost in my car right now, actually. Yeah, it's 0 degrees outside, but at least the sun is shining. Now, we all experience road rage from time to time. It seems to be more so lately. There's more idiots on the road. Is it just me? No? Okay, like last week, three separate times, I got cut off. I'd be going home on 124 heading up north, right? And three different times on three different days, somebody would come out of a side street, road, driveway, parking lot, whatever, and pull right in front of me and barely attempt to get up to speed. Like, you can't wait the extra 3 seconds. There was nobody behind me. And, of course, I had to slam the brakes on, lean on the horn, and go, what? Three times last week alone. And just this morning, I'm coming down 124 around Hornings Mills. Two white pickup trucks blasted past me. This is like 4:30 in the morning, 4 to 5. Like, I'm already doing 100. One had been doing at least a buck 30. It was a white pickup with a cap on the back. And then, like, 30 seconds later, another white pickup doing about a buck 20. And then I saw him at the red light once I got into Shelburne. Slow down! You can't be that much of a hurry. It doesn't matter how much you love your job. You can't be that much hurry to get to work at 4:30, 5 o'clock in the morning. Road rage. Yes, a little stressed. But how about some road relaxation? You know McConaughey when he does his commercials for the Lincoln?
1: All right.
0: Yeah. Well, Lincoln is turning one of their luxury SUVs into a mini spa on wheels. 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

Did the guy who invented the leaf blower think, yeah, rakes are stupid. I want something people can hear me 9 blocks away, right? Good day, Raking Leaves. Sunshine at 14. Chance of showers tomorrow in 17. Right now it's 0 degrees with Kenny. 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

0: Country 105, Candy Heaven's Cerveza Mexico. His new album, Silver Santorina, is out now. And there's a couple of collaborations on there. One with Megan Maroney and Kobe Calais. Yeah, and Lilia Miloa. I don't know who she is, but she's on that album anyway. New Kenny, 8:24 on your Tuesday morning. Yeah. It's Tuesday. Thanks for being there. 0 degrees outside. Frost to my carp. But the sun is shining. I like that. So when do you plan on retiring? Most say, as soon as possible. Well, you're not alone. More than half of us say if we won the lottery, we retire right away. One of the biggest reasons people want it early? You know, so spend a little more time with family. Being financially ready. Less stress, too. Of course, early retirement isn't always a choice. Health, job loss, that kind of thing can help you retire earlier than planned. But personally, my retirement plan has changed a few times over the years. When I was 30, I was ready, but the Blue Jays stopped calling me, so that's out. I'm counting down the Mondays. Yes. Forget Freedom 55. I'm going for the Freedom 75, if I'm lucky.
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2: Good morning, I'm RJ Brighthead. Here's what's happening. Environment Canada issued a frost advisory overnight and into this morning, but it is going to warm up back into the double digits today, and we could hit 20 degrees again by the weekend. Provincial police are investigating a home invasion on Saturday at about 1:30 a.m. on Vinewood Road in Caledon. Investigators say one person inside the home was assaulted and property was taken. No life-threatening injuries were reported. Anyone with surveillance footage is asked to contact Caledon OPP. Provincial police have charged a 77-year-old mayoral candidate in Orangeville after he was accused of stealing a competitor's election sign from a lawn. On Sunday, mayoral candidate Lisa Post took to social media to share a screenshot of what appears to be surveillance footage of a man walking away with a campaign sign. At this point, the accused is claiming the video is not of him, saying he plans to clear his name. Taking a look at sports, the Rays and White Sox took 2-0 series leads, so the Yankees and Guardians will try to keep their seasons alive tomorrow. Tonight, it's Braves, Dodgers, and Brewers, Padres. The Atlanta Falcons beat the Saints 45-24. The NHL winners yesterday were Ottawa, Winnipeg, Tampa, and Dallas. Alex Ovechkin announced this will be his last NHL season. And 9 games tonight, the Leafs, Habs, and Senators are all in action. I'll have your forecast next.
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2: Today, mainly sunny with a high of 14 degrees. It will be partly cloudy tonight. There's a 40% chance of rain. We'll also have a southwest wind pickup and a low of 9 degrees, so we should avoid any frost advisories overnight. Tomorrow, cloudy with a chance of morning showers. We'll still have a strong southwest wind, and it warms up to a high of 19 degrees. Right now, it's 2 in Alliston and Orangeville and 1 in Shelburne. I'm RJ Broadhead, and now you're up to date.
0: Broad in the morning. So no matter what you're doing, whether you're at work, at home, driving in the car, you'll be exposed to radio excellence. 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

0: Thelma and James, alternate endings, Country 105. Morgan Wallen, you got better, not me. It's 8:39. Hey, it's Rod. How you doing? Thanks for joining us. 1 degree in the sunshine, frost on my car. You get frost too? Uh-huh, I think so. It's that time of year. I have a yucca plant in the backyard. Hope it survives. I know it doesn't mind cold temperatures, but I wonder about frost. We'll see how it does. I know. It's 1 degree right now. If you're gassing up, no big change in gas. Collingwood, the Express there is still $1.74. That's pretty good. The Petro in Alliston, $1.79. Really? Callan Village, $1.63. Orangeville, $1.78. $1.75. The Ultramar here in Shelburne, $1.59 for diesel. Dundalk's $1.80. Really? Over in Barrie, it's $1.72. No big changes for the next day or two. So far, go to gasbuddy.com for your gas station.
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Another sunny day again today, but not too warm. Only getting up to 14 late this afternoon. Chance of showers tomorrow, 19. Zero this morning with Bailey Zimmerman taking a Chevy for a ride. Country 105.

0: cruising around his white Chevy Silverado. Nice truck, by the way. Bailey Zimmerman, Country 105. Jess Muskaloo, 848, Tuesday morning. Thanks for waking up with us. Loving the sunshine. I'm inside looking out. It's cold out there. I stuck my head outside the door just a few minutes ago. It's cold. I got frost in my car. It's 1 degree, warming up to about 14, but not till like late this afternoon. It's going to be like single digits most of the day. Yeah, it's a good old fall day. Raking leaves, right? We only have a few days left for you to enter and win your way to Hollywood, California to see the Chicks live in concert this November. Their 20th anniversary tour sold out. You could be there. Continue to listen for the Chicks. Yeah, those critters right there. All right, that's enough. Put those things away, would you? When you hear them, that's your cue to text the word Chicks along with your name and location to the Water Depot text line, 1-888-740-105. That's how you enter the contest. If you don't put the word Chicks, hey, we can't enter. You know, stuff like that. One lucky person will get a chance to win that round trip airfare, independent and everything. To California. Two tickets, see the Chicks in concert, Dolby Theater in Hollywood. That's where the Walk of Fame is out front with all the stars. Yeah, you take pictures and do a little touristy stuff. That'd be lots of fun. If you win, take me, would ya? Just suggesting if you need company. Yeah, I'll make the grand prize draw. We'll announce it Tuesday morning at 8:40. So still a chance to get Listen for the Chicks. 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All right. So let's see. 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But first. All right. Dad joke. Morning, Corny. What kind of pants does a ghost hunter wear? Paranormal jeans. Get a pair of normal? Paranormal? Put your jeans on. Yes. Hey, thanks for the ride.
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Today, mainly sunny with a high of 14 degrees. It will be partly cloudy tonight. There's a 40% chance of rain. We'll also have a southwest wind pickup and a low of 9 degrees, so we should avoid any frost advisories overnight. Tomorrow, cloudy with a chance of morning showers. We'll still have a strong southwest wind, and it warms up to a high of 19 degrees.

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Today will be mainly sunny with a high of 14. There was a frost advisory overnight into this morning, but tonight shouldn't be as cold. A low of 9 is expected. There is a chance of showers and a southwest wind will begin to pick up. That will continue into tomorrow, where we've got a chance of morning showers and a high of 19 degrees.

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Today, mainly sunny with a high of 14 degrees. It will be partly cloudy tonight. There's a 40% chance of rain. We'll also have a southwest wind pickup and a low of 9 degrees, so we should avoid any frost advisories overnight. Tomorrow, cloudy with a chance of morning showers. We'll still have a strong southwest wind, and it warms up to a high of 19 degrees.

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5: Today will be mainly sunny with a high of 14. There was a frost advisory overnight into this morning, but tonight shouldn't be as cold. A low of 9 is expected. There is a chance of showers, and a southwest wind will begin to pick up. That will continue into tomorrow, where we've got a chance of morning showers and a high of 19 degrees.

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6: Today, mainly sunny with a high of 14 degrees. It will be partly cloudy tonight. There's a 40% chance of rain. We'll also have a southwest wind pickup and a low of 9 degrees, so we should avoid any frost advisories overnight. Tomorrow, cloudy with a chance of morning showers. We'll still have a strong southwest wind, and it warms up to a high of 19 degrees.

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4: Today will be mainly sunny with a high of 14. There was a frost advisory overnight into this morning, but tonight shouldn't be as cold. A low of 9 is expected. There is a chance of showers and a southwest wind will begin to pick up. That will continue into tomorrow, where we've got a chance of morning showers and a high of 19 degrees.

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4: 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I'm Phil DeLand. 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Provincial police are investigating a recent home invasion in Caledon. On Saturday at about 1:30 a.m., officers responded to a report of a robbery involving three suspects at a home on Vinwood Road near Dougal Avenue. Investigators say one person inside the home was assaulted and property was taken. No life-threatening injuries were reported. Anyone with information or surveillance footage is asked to contact the Caledon OPP. Provincial police have charged a mayoral candidate in Orangeville after he was accused of stealing a lawn sign. The 77-year-old man was charged by Dufferin OPP with mischief and theft under $5,000. At this point, the accused is claiming the video is not of him, saying he plans to clear his name. Yesterday's Quebec election saw the Parti Québécois regain power with a minority government. The PQ is promising tighter government spending, stronger French language protections, and fewer immigrants. It also plans to hold another independence referendum, but only after Donald Trump leaves office. Chris Alexander has dropped out of the race to become the next mayor of Toronto. Alexander, a former Conservative cabinet minister, made the announcement this morning. Speaking to reporters, he says it became clear to him over the weekend that the path to success was perhaps not there. Recent polls from Nanos Research show incumbent Mayor Olivia Chow has 52.4% support among decided voters. Brad Bradford, meanwhile, sits at just over 42%, while Alexander, before dropping out, had only 4%. There are some major problems for those wanting in on the National Dental Plan. According to a new report from Canadian Dental Association, there's still major room for improvement after almost 2 years. In May 2024, the federal government began accepting claims for dental coverage for seniors and then expanded that to all Canadians the following year. However, according to the report, between 2025 and 2026, of the 6.5 million patients enrolled, only about 4 million received care. The number fell to 4.7 million enrolled in 26 and 27, with just over 900,000 of them having a claim approved so far. In sports this hour, Major League Baseball today, the NLDS games resume. Braves host the Dodgers. That series is tied at one. Game three will go tomorrow. Later, the Brewers can put away the Padres with a win in San Diego as they lead 2-0. ALDS picks up tomorrow. White Sox home to the Guardians up 2-0. Rays head to the Bronx with a 2-0 series lead on the Yankees. Busy night in the NHL. 9 games on the slate. Maple Leafs are home to the Predators. Toronto is 1-2 on the season. This will mark their fourth home game in a row to start the season. Elsewhere, Canadians host the Hurricanes. Ottawa's in Detroit. That's news and sports. Your forecast is next.
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4: Mostly sunny for today, reaching a high of about 14 degrees. Increasing cloudiness after midnight tonight with a chance of showers and a low near 9. A mix of sun and cloud tomorrow, chance of showers throughout the day as well, hitting a high of around 19. Sun and cloud, chance of showers on Thursday and a high of 17. Right now in Alliston, it's 11, Orangeville 12, and in Shelburne, it's 10. I'm Phil DeLand, and now you're up to date.
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10: Mostly sunny for today, reaching a high of about 14 degrees. Increasing cloudiness after midnight tonight with a chance of showers and a low near 9. A mix of sun and cloud tomorrow, chance of showers throughout the day as well, hitting a high of around 19. Sun and cloud, chance of showers on Thursday and a high of 17.

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7: Mostly sunny for today, hitting a high of about 14 degrees. A few more clouds tonight, chance of showers overnight, dipping down to a low of around 9. Sun and cloud for tomorrow, chance of showers throughout the day, high 19. Mix of sun and cloud on Thursday with a chance of showers and a high of 17.

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7: Mostly sunny for today, reaching a high of about 14 degrees. Increasing cloudiness after midnight tonight with a chance of showers and a low near 9. A mix of sun and cloud tomorrow, chance of showers throughout the day as well, hitting a high of around 19. Sun and cloud, chance of showers on Thursday and a high of 17.

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0: Hats off to the farmer. 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
2: Mostly sunny for today, hitting a high of about 14 degrees. A few more clouds tonight, chance of showers overnight, dipping down to a low of around 9. Sun and cloud for tomorrow, chance of showers throughout the day, high 19. Mix of sun and cloud on Thursday with a chance of showers and a high of 17.

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8: Mostly sunny for today, reaching a high of about 14 degrees. Increasing cloudiness after midnight tonight with a chance of showers and a low near 9. A mix of sun and cloud tomorrow, chance of showers throughout the day as well, hitting a high of around 19. Sun and cloud, chance of showers on Thursday and a high of 17.
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9: 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That video is still all over social media if you want to see it. His latest release reminds us that while breakups are difficult, there are always bigger challenges in life. With Could Be Worse, this is Peter Perez.

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7: Mostly sunny to close out our day today. Temperature holding steady at about 14 degrees. Few clouds.

0: Overnight tonight, chance of showers as well, low near 9. A sun cloud mix tomorrow with a chance of showers all day and a high of 19. More sun and cloud on Thursday with a chance of showers and a high of 17.
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Jason Aldean on today's Best Country, Country 105. Matt joining you here. Now, there's a lot to be worried about these days, but lighten up. It can always get worse. Yeah, there's something going on in Russia you might want to know about. Tell you after George Burge and John Pardee. First, here's Sasha. Hey, Mom, I made it. On Country 105, today's Best Country.

0: Today's best country 105. Matt with you here. Well, let's hope that Russia hasn't unleashed the plague. There's something going on there. They've reported a case where somebody working with the pneumonic plague, that's the same bacterium behind the bubonic plague. Remember the Black Death? Well, you don't because you weren't around, but it killed tens of millions in the Middle Ages. So nothing to worry about here. And apparently, according to Canada's health minister, they're keeping an eye on it. Okay, please keep an eye on that. Don't worry, though, because at this time, they say there is no risk to Canadians. And apparently, it doesn't spread person to person like COVID. So that's good. So, kids, you probably won't get a 3-year March break. Sorry. Country 105 traffic.
1: Not a bad start to your afternoon drive. Just seeing a bit of a slowdown northbound on the 410 between the 407 and Queen Street. Outside of that, things moving well across Highway 9, 89, 10, and 124.
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1: Mostly sunny to close out our day today. Temperature steady near 14 degrees. We'll get a few clouds overnight tonight and the chance of showers dipping to a low of around 9. More sun and cloud mix tomorrow. Chance of showers high of around 19. A mix of sun and cloud on Thursday with a chance of showers and a high of 17.

0: Today's Best Country, Country 105. Matt with you here. Now, when I'm watching reality TV shows, I'm not usually thinking, well, I wonder if that person will murder someone someday. Well, this actually happened. Someone who was on American Idol murdered their wife, and they were just sentenced to life in prison yesterday. You might remember Caleb Flynn. He was on American Idol for a second. Didn't make it too far, but he was in court yesterday because he killed his wife. Then he claimed it was a burglar and just a mess. Terrible situation. And he apologized in court to his family for the murder, but not for the bad singing. Country 105 traffic.
1: Not a bad start to your afternoon drive. Just seeing a bit of a slowdown northbound on the 410 between the 407 and Queen Street. Outside of that, things moving well across Highway 9, 89, 10, and 124.
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1: Mostly sunny to close out our day today. Temperature holding steady at about 14 degrees. Few clouds overnight tonight. Chance of showers as well. Low near 9. A sun cloud mix tomorrow with a chance of showers all day and a high of 19. More sun and cloud on Thursday with a chance of showers and a high of 17.

0: Country 105, today's best country. That's Reba McEntire. She's going to be one of the stars on October 21st, paying tribute to Dolly Parton. There's going to be this huge two-hour live television tribute called CMA Presents I Will Always Love You, a celebration of Dolly Parton. Reba's going to be there. Ashley McBride, Brad Paisley, Carrie Underwood, Darius Rucker, Ella Langley, Kelsey Ballerini, Lady A, Lainey Wilson, Little Big Town, Vince Gill, Zach Brown Band. Who isn't going to be there? Of course they're all going to be there.
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3: Good afternoon, I'm Phil DeLand. Before your news, just checking your roads. Northbound 410, slow 407 through Sandalwood Parkway. Seeing a bit of a slowdown along Highway 10 between 109 and Broadway in Orangeville. Downtown through Shelburne also starting to slow along Main Street near Owen Sound Street. If you see any issues on your drive, call us toll free at 1-888-740-0105. Caledon OPP continue to investigate a home invasion that happened in Caledon recently. Happened at about 1:30 a.m. Saturday morning at a home on Vinwood Road near Dougal Avenue. According to reports, there were three suspects involved. One person was in the home and was assaulted. Luckily, not life-threatening injuries. There was some property taken. Anybody with information or surveillance footage is asked to contact the Caledon OPP or Crime Stoppers. Meanwhile, provincial police have also charged a mayoral candidate in Orangeville after he was accused of stealing a lawn sign. Dufferin OPP charged the 77-year-old with mischief and theft under $5,000. However, the accused is claiming the video is not of him and he plans to clear his name. One candidate for the mayor of Toronto has dropped out of the race. Chris Alexander, a former Conservative cabinet minister, announced this morning that he's pulling out of that race. Speaking to reporters, he says over the weekend it became clear that the path to success simply wasn't there. Nanos Research released its most recent polls showing that Olivia Chow, the incumbent mayor, has 52.4% support, while Brad Bradford is in second at 42% support. Alexander, before he dropped out, had only 4%. It's been 2 years since the National Dental Plan went into effect, and there are still some major problems. According to the Canadian Dental Association, back in 2024, the federal government started accepting claims for dental coverage for seniors and then expanded it to Canadians of all ages the following year, but there's still major room for improvement. Between 2025 and 2026, of the 6.5 million patients that were enrolled, only about 4 million received care. Now, through the 26 into 27 period, about 4.7 million people are enrolled, and only about 900,000 of them have claimed approved. In sports this hour, the NLDS games resume today. Braves host the Dodgers. That series is tied at 1. Game 3 will go tomorrow from Atlanta as well. Brewers can put away the Padres. They lead 2-0 headed into San Diego. ALDS games resume tomorrow. The White Sox are home to the Guardians, leading 2-0. The Rays are also up 2-0 as they shift their series to the Bronx against the Yankees. Busy night in the NHL. 9 games on the slate. Leafs are home to the Predators. This is Toronto's 4th home game in a row to start the season. They are currently 1-2 so far. Elsewhere, Canadians host Hurricanes, Ottawa's in Detroit. That's news and sports. Your forecast is next.
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3: Mostly sunny to finish out our day today. Temperature steady near 14. A few clouds through this evening and after midnight tonight. There's a chance of showers overnight as well. Low 9. Sun and cloud tomorrow. Chance of showers and a high of 19. Right now in Alliston, it's currently 14 degrees. In Orangeville, it's 13. And in Shelburne, it's also 13. I'm Phil DeLand. Now you're up to date.
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6: Got a girl from the south side, got braids in hair. First time I seen her walk by, and I about fell up on my chair.

Today's best country, 105. Matt with you here. Coming up after Zach, John King, and Jade Eagleson, there's a little bit of drama going on over the race for mayor in Orangeville. Big election coming up. I'll tell you what's up. Here's Luke Combs first with Going, Going, Gone.

0: Today's Best Country, Country 105. Matt with you here. There's a little bit of drama going on over in the race for mayor in Orangeville. Provincial police say they've charged an Orangeville mayoral candidate after he was accused of stealing a lawn sign. So on Sunday, another candidate took to social media to share a screenshot of the other candidate showing them stealing the campaign sign. So that's interesting. The person who stole the sign is saying that they want to clear their name. They're saying it wasn't them, yet they don't deny that they were charged by the police. So, yeah, that's interesting. We'll see how this all plays out. Quite the drama situation. You should know by now, though, if you are going to pull a stunt like this, there's cameras everywhere. And I guess if you do get to be mayor, maybe you could do something about that, but don't, because people aren't allowed to video you stealing things. Country 105 traffic.
1: Northbound 410, slow 407 through Sandalwood Parkway, seeing a bit of a slowdown along Highway 10 between 109 and Broadway in Orangeville. Downtown through Shelburne also starting to slow along Main Street near Owen Sound Street.
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1: Mostly sunny to close out our day today. Temperature steady near 14 degrees. We'll get a few clouds overnight tonight and the chance of showers dipping to a low of around 9. More sun and cloud mix tomorrow. Chance of showers high of around 19. A mix of sun and cloud on Thursday with a chance of showers and a high of 17. Country 105.

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1: Country 105, today's best country. Matt with you here. Starbucks is being sued by customers who say they were falsely advertising 8 protein beverages as sugar-free, even though they're not sugar-free because they have lactose, which is a naturally occurring sugar in milk, and it's quite high in grams of sugar. These drinks, in reality, contain 13 to 21 grams of sugar per unit. They're protein drinks, and to be sugar-free, it has to be less than 0.5 grams of sugar. So some false advertising. But if I'm getting a drink from Starbucks, I'm not thinking there's no sugar, really. I'm going there because it is sugary. Like when I asked for a double ristretto venti, half soy, non-fat, decaf, organic chocolate brownie, iced vanilla, double shot gingerbread frappuccino, I know it's not good for me. 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
2: Northbound 410, slow 407 through Sandalwood Parkway. Seeing a bit of a slowdown along Highway 10 between 109 and Broadway in Orangeville. Downtown through Shelburne also starting to slow along Main Street near Owen Sound Street.
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2: Mostly sunny to close out our day today. Temperature holding steady at about 14 degrees. Few clouds overnight tonight. Chance of showers as well, low near 9. A sun-cloud mix tomorrow with the chance of showers all day and a high of 19. More sun and cloud on Thursday with a chance of showers and a high of 17.

0: today's best country 105. This is the last week to enter to win your way to Hollywood, California to see the Chicks this November. 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You text the word chicks to 1-888-740-0105. 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Airfare and accommodation included. It's a huge prize pack. Be sure to get into the draw before Tuesday, October 13th. That's when we're going to announce the grand prize winner. 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
2: Good evening, I'm Phil DeLand. Before your news, just checking your roads. Commuter traffic slowing things down on the northbound 410. It's heavy between the 407 and Sandalwood Parkway. Highway 10 through Caledon also starting to slow, as is that stretch between 109 and Broadway in Orangeville. Downtown through Shelburne, heavy on and off between 124 and Owen Sound Street. If you see any issues on your drive, call us toll-free at 1-888-740-0105. Provincial police are investigating a recent home invasion in Caledon. On Saturday at about 1:30 a.m., officers responded to a report of a robbery involving three suspects at a home on Vinwood Road near Dougal Avenue. Investigators say one person inside the home was assaulted and property was taken. No life-threatening injuries were reported. Anyone with information or surveillance footage is asked to contact the Caledon OPP. Provincial police have charged a mayoral candidate in Orangeville after he was accused of stealing a lawn sign. The 77-year-old man was charged by Dufferin OPP with mischief and theft under $5,000. At this point, the accused is claiming the video is not of him, saying he plans to clear his name. Yesterday's Quebec election saw the Parti Québécois regain power with a minority government. The PQ is promising tighter government spending, stronger French language protections, and fewer immigrants. It also plans to hold another independence referendum, but only after Donald Trump leaves office. Chris Alexander has dropped out of the race to become the next mayor of Toronto. Alexander, a former conservative cabinet minister, made the announcement this morning. Speaking to reporters, he says it became clear to him over the weekend that the path to success was perhaps not there. Recent polls from Nanos Research show incumbent Mayor Olivia Chow has 52.4% support among decided voters. Brad Bradford, meanwhile, sits at just over 42%, while Alexander, before dropping out, had only 4%. There are some major problems for those wanting in on the National Dental Plan. According to a new report from Canadian Dental Association, there's still major room for improvement after almost 2 years. In May 2024, the federal government began accepting claims for dental coverage for seniors and then expanded that to all Canadians the following year. However, according to the report, between 2025 and 2026, of the 6.5 million patients enrolled, only about 4 million received care. The number fell to 4.7 million enrolled in 26 and 27, with just over 900,000 of them having a claim approved so far. In sports this hour, Major League Baseball today, the NLDS games resume. Braves host the Dodgers. That series is tied at one. Game three will go tomorrow. Later, the Brewers can put away the Padres with a win in San Diego as they lead 2-0. ALDS picks up tomorrow. White Sox home to the Guardians up 2-0. Rays head to the Bronx with a 2-0 series lead on the Yankees. Busy night in the NHL, 9 games on the slate. Maple Leafs are home to the Predators. Toronto is 1-2 on the season. This will mark their fourth home game in a row to start the season. Elsewhere, Canadians host the Hurricanes. Ottawa's in Detroit. That's news and sports. Your forecast is next.
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2: Few clouds through this evening. Temperature falling to around 10 by midnight tonight. More cloud overnight tonight, chance of showers, low 9. Mix of sun and cloud tomorrow, chance of showers all day, high 19. A mix of sun and cloud on Thursday with a chance of showers and a high of 17. Right now it's 14 in Alliston, 13 in Orangeville, and 12 in Shelburne. I'm Phil DeLand, and now you're up to date.
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today's Best Country Country. 105 Matt with you here. Once again, rescue officials out in British Columbia are urging tourists to not use AI for hiking instructions. It doesn't know. Tell you what happened after Haley Benedict and Lee Bryce first with Parking Lot Party.

0: Today's Best Country, Country 105. Matt with you here. Rescue officials out in British Columbia have had another incident where someone took to AI to plan their hike, and AI got it all wrong, putting the person in danger. This time, a 16-year-old boy had to be rescued from a steep mountainous terrain. The 16-year-old said that they went to Claude AI to plan a trip to Crown Mountain, and the instructions from the AI led him off the trail, got into some dangerous terrain, had to be rescued. And the point here is, don't trust AI for your hiking instructions. AI can't even walk. What does it know about hiking? AI can not even be outdoors. Don't trust Claude. In fact, I wouldn't even trust a human named Claude. Claude sounds like the kind of guy who has been divorced 3 times, talks too much on the pickleball court, and has a girlfriend in Florida that you've never seen. Country 105 traffic.
1: Commuter traffic slowing things down on the northbound 410. It's heavy between the 407 and Sandalwood Parkway. Highway 10 through Caledon also starting to slow, as is that stretch between 109 and Broadway in Orangeville. Downtown through Shelburne, heavy on and off between 124 and Owen Sound Street.
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1: Mostly sunny to close out our day today. Temperature steady near 14 degrees. We'll get a few clouds overnight tonight and the chance of showers dipping to a low of around 9. More sun and cloud mix tomorrow. Chance of showers high of around 19. A mix of sun and cloud on Thursday with a chance of showers and a high of 17.

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0: Today's Best Country, Country 105. Matt with you here. One of the funnest parts of fall fairs is the livestock competitions. You get to see all kinds of chickens and sheep and goats and different kinds of rabbits. So over at the Markham Fair on the weekend, one of the cute little rabbits was stolen. Somebody stole at the fall fair. They're going to have to lock up the cages now. It's so sad because there was this little bunny, and it's one of those lop-eared bunnies, just adorable. And it was entered into the fair by a 10-year-old girl. It was her pet, and so now they're looking for this pet. That's so sad. Usually it's not the animals that get stolen at the fall fair. It's your young heart. By the girl you thought you had a connection with in the lineup for the ride, and then you asked her to ride with you on the scrambler, and then you scared her off because she thought you were moving too fast when you asked her to come on the Ferris wheel with you. Anyway, enough about my youth. I hope they find the little bunny.
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2: Commuter traffic slowing things down on the northbound 410. It's heavy between the 407 and Sandalwood Parkway. Highway 10 through Caledon also starting to slow, as is that stretch between 109 and Broadway in Orangeville. Downtown through Shelburne, heavy on and off between 124 and Owen Sound Street.
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2: Mostly sunny to close out our day today. Temperature holding steady at about 14 degrees. Few clouds overnight tonight. Chance of showers as well, low near 9. A sun-cloud mix tomorrow with a chance of showers all day and a high of 19. More sun and cloud on Thursday with a chance of showers and a high of 17.

0: today's best country, Country 105. Matt with you here. Many businesses in the United States are saying they're losing a lot of money over this whole trade war. The latest to speak out, a cheesemaker in Vermont, Jasper Hill Farm. They're saying that they used to ship a lot of cheese to Ontario and Quebec, and now they've lost that business, and they're hoping that Canadians will buy their cheese again and come back to Vermont to buy their cheese. But that's not happening anytime soon. They do understand what's going on, and they're upset with their own administration there in the United States, but it is what it is. It's different times. And we're only buying Canadian cheese for our poutine now up here in Canada. And we'll look at our own fall colors, too, because they're missing all the tourists down in Vermont that go there for the fall colors. Is there even a difference? Like, our leaves change color. What's wrong with our leaves? We can stay in Canada and watch our leaves. And come to think of it, maybe we should only watch Canadian-made movies and television. I'll watch Anne of Green Gables again, or My American Cousin. What else? And Heated Rivalry. But only because I have to, you know. For the hockey, of course.
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2: Good evening, I'm Phil DeLand. Before your news, just going to take a quick check on your roads. Northbound on the 410, heavy right now, 407 through Sandalwood Parkway, as is Highway 10 as you're passing through Charleston Side Road and Caledon. Through Orangeville, heavy 109 up through Broadway, also seeing some delays downtown through Shelburne between 124 and Owen Sound Street. If you see any issues on your drive, call us toll-free at 1-888-740-0105. Caledon OPP continue to investigate a home invasion that happened in Caledon recently. Happened at about 1:30 a.m. Saturday morning at a home on Vinwood Road near Dougal Avenue. According to reports, there were three suspects involved. One person was in the home and was assaulted. Luckily, not life-threatening injuries. There was some property taken. Anybody with information or surveillance footage is asked to contact the Caledon OPP or Crime Stoppers. Meanwhile, provincial police have also charged a mayoral candidate in Orangeville after he was accused of stealing a lawn sign. Dufferin OPP charged the 77-year-old with mischief and theft under $5,000. However, the accused is claiming the video is not of him and he plans to clear his name. One candidate for the mayor of Toronto has dropped out of the race. Chris Alexander, a former Conservative cabinet minister, announced this morning that he's pulling out of that race. Speaking to reporters, he says over the weekend it became clear that the path to success simply wasn't there. Nanos Research released its most recent polls showing that Olivia Chow, the incumbent mayor, has 52.4% support, while Brad Bradford is in second at 42% support. Alexander, before he dropped out, had only 4%. It's been 2 years since the National Dental Plan went into effect, and there are still some major problems. According to the Canadian Dental Association, back in 2024, the federal government started accepting claims for dental coverage for seniors and then expanded it to Canadians of all ages the following year, but there's still major room for improvement. Between 2025 and 2026, of the 6.5 million patients that were enrolled, only about 4 million received care. Now, through the 26 into 27 period, about 4.7 million people are enrolled and only about 900,000 of them have claimed approved. In sports this hour, the NLDS games resume today. Braves host the Dodgers. That series is tied at 1. Game 3 will go tomorrow from Atlanta as well. Brewers can put away the Padres. They lead 2-0 headed into San Diego. ALDS games resume tomorrow. The White Sox are home to the Guardians, leading 2-0. The Rays are also up 2-0 as they shift their series to the Bronx against the Yankees. Busy night in the NHL. 9 games on the slate. Leafs are home to the Predators. This is Toronto's 4th home game in a row to start the season. They are currently 1-2 so far. Elsewhere, Canadians host Hurricanes, Ottawa's in Detroit. That's news and sports. Your forecast is next.
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1: Country 105 weather.
2: Cloudy through this evening, temperature falling to around 10 before midnight tonight. Overnight we'll get a few more clouds, chance of showers, low near 9, so not much change. Mix of sun and cloud tomorrow, chance of showers all day, high 19. Sun and cloud on Thursday, chance of showers and a high of 17. Right now in Alliston it's 14, it's 13 in Orangeville, and we are currently sitting at 12 degrees outside of our Shelburne studio. I'm Phil DeLand, and now you're up to date.
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4: 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Helping out complete strangers in a very difficult time in their lives. 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
7: Commuter traffic slowing things down on the northbound 410. It's heavy between the 407 and Sandalwood Parkway. Highway 10 through Caledon also starting to slow, as is that stretch between 109 and Broadway in Orangeville. Downtown through Shelburne, heavy on and off between 124 and Owen Sound Street.
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1: Yeah, man, that's the good stuff.
2: This is where we celebrate amazing things that people are doing every single day for complete strangers. We call this the good stuff. This is happening in Buffalo, New York. A hospital valet is giving cancer patients something that doesn't come with their parking ticket. A little encouragement and a lot of kindness.
3: Okay, love it.
2: His name is John Avery. He works at Roswell Parks Cancer Center. And breast cancer survivor Kate Fink says his encouragement, boy, it really matters.
4: I mean, he's made an impact, not just me, but so many other people.
2: You know, I was watching the video on John, and he's one of those spirits and energies and light that you see in people that is infectious.
3: Oh, yes.
2: I'm pretty sure he's never had a bad day, and if he has, you never could tell.
3: Right.
2: Every time Kate arrived, John encouraged her to keep going. Eventually, she said she actually started believing it. Then she learned that John was saving up to see his beloved Buffalo Bills. So Kate and her coworkers raised money, made some calls, and surprised John with not only game tickets, but got him some field passes.
3: Whoa.
2: That is nuts. The man who'd been cheering her on finally had a whole group cheering him on. And for John, his reason to show up every day with the kindness is pretty simple.
5: I serve people. That's what I do. And if I don't got nothing else in the world that means anything to anybody, I know I can live in service.
1: Yeah, man, that's the good stuff.
2: Wow. Again, he's one of these people, these humans that you meet, that the energy and the light that shines off of him is just so contagious.
3: Those are very special people that we need to hold on to.
2: Oh, my gosh. He is absolutely incredible. Well, listen, if you have some good stuff, let's celebrate it. You can contact us through our website.
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14: Few clouds through this evening. Temperature falling to around 10 by midnight tonight. More cloud overnight tonight. Chance of showers, low 9. Mix of sun and cloud tomorrow. Chance of showers all day, high 19. A mix of sun and cloud on Thursday with a chance of showers and a high of 17.

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1: Okay, let's talk about the term rusting out. I saw this on Reddit the other day, and the term rusting out is basically describing yourself at work that you would have chronic boredom, loss of purpose, you think you're underutilized, or at least your talent is. So basically, rusting or rusting out at work is basically all these signs that tell you maybe it's time to move on.
2: Do you think rusting out can be temporary?
1: Yeah, I do, in a certain position for sure.
2: Yeah, like I think even if you love your job and it's great 99% of the time,
1: yeah.
2: I think you can rust out 1% of the time. I think you can go through these ebbs and flows of like, hey, this is not working out right now, but I just got to push through it, you know?
1: When you were in the plumbing business.
2: Love it. Let's do this.
1: You definitely were rusting out. Right?
2: Yeah, I just, what is the term for just completely hating what you're doing?
1: That's an accelerated rusting out.
2: Yes, I was rusted, dusted, all of it. Like that
1: underutilized,
2: was just bad.
1: And you lost your purpose to be there.
2: I think so. Yeah, I mean there was just so many.
1: Sure,
2: I think it was to me rusting out is you have to have liked your job at some point. That's what it sounds like to me.
1: Sure.
2: And then you get a point where you hit a wall and you just feel like you're beating your head against said wall.
1: Yeah.
2: But like at that plumbing situation, I disliked it from the get-go.
1: So right in there.
2: I wouldn't say I was rusting out. It was just
1: you never gave time to the rust to develop.
2: That's exactly what it was.
1: Got it.
2: Yes.
1: Got it. Miranda, your job, do you think you're rusting out?
3: Well, I really hope not because I just started a new job.
2: Oh, okay. Yeah, I hope not either. Holy.
3: In my other job, I just got a promotion. So I hope they don't think that.
1: Wow.
2: I guess not. You have new challenges in front of you at all times.
3: Yeah.
2: That's awesome.
1: Instead of rusting out, you're shining up.
3: I like that term better.
2: That's nice.
1: You got a bit of a glow, sis.
3: Why, thank you.
1: I like it. Well, listen, Miranda, we think you're super awesome, and we appreciate you.
3: Thank you. You guys have a great day.
1: You too.
2: As well.
1: Thanks,
2: take care.
1: Miranda. See you.
3: Bye.
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4: Commuter traffic slowing things down on the northbound 410. It's heavy between the 407 and Sandalwood Parkway. Highway 10 through Caledon also starting to slow, as is that stretch between 109 and Broadway in Orangeville. Downtown through Shelburne, heavy on and off between 124 and Owen Sound Street.
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1: The term is called rusting out. 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Have you been there so long? 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Maybe you have no purpose. Stuff like that. You're totally bored. It's not challenging anymore.
2: Have you gone through that at some point in time
1: or
2: now?
1: We've been in this business for so long.
2: Yeah.
1: And just when I think I have this down pat, something happens and it just shows me that I do not.
2: Isn't that the truth?
1: You know what I mean?
2: Think you've got it all figured out.
1: Yeah.
2: The worst thing that you can say, I think, about anything, any skill that you're trying to obtain is like, oh, I've got this figured out, because that's the day that something completely changes.
1: I know. Or it's the day that you should leave.
2: Oh, totally. That as well. Yeah, that's a great point.
1: To challenge yourself to do something else. Because if we went in and came into this studio and go, you know what? We can't get any better than this. We've never said that, just so you know.
2: Oh my gosh, and we never will.
1: We're just like, I think we can get a lot better than this, to tell you
2: like,
1: the truth.
2: Like a lot.
1: I think there's a lot of room to grow.
2: Need to stumble through this every day, do we?
1: There's a lot of ceiling here we could take over. Like, wow.
2: Oof.
1: And listen, we don't even have a consultant in North America that's willing to work with us.
2: That is so true. We had to go all the way to Australia.
1: Our consultant's in Australia. So I don't know what that says about this show, but I don't know. Kyle, are you rusting out at work?
3: No, are you kidding me? I'm thriving.
1: Yeah.
2: Okay. Every single day is different. You're invigorated every single day that you wake up for work.
3: Yep.
2: Oh, I love that.
1: How long you been there, Kyle?
3: About 5 years. I work as a personal assistant. So just dropped off the kid at school. So yeah, it's a fun.
2: Okay.
1: Everything's different every day-ish.
3: Mm-hmm.
1: Yeah.
2: Okay. New challenges. I love that.
1: A bit of freedom, it sounds like.
3: Yeah, it's pretty good. A really good job. Like today I'm just baking a whole dinner for the family. So yeah,
1: get out of here.
2: Man.
1: You know.
2: You've got to figure it out.
3: If you want a personal chef, I'm always here for you.
1: You know what? Some people figure out life sooner than others, hey?
3: Oh, well, we can dream.
1: Hey, Kyle. Yeah, no kidding. Okay, buddy, listen, we appreciate you. Hope you have a fantastic day.
3: Thank you. You too.
1: All right.
2: Thank
1: see you later. Bye.
2: Bye.
1: Later. Bye.
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0: 1-800-990-2448 on the way. It's minutes to win it. 10 questions, 60 seconds. We will be playing the passable version.
5: Right. So if you don't know an answer right away, you are totally welcome to say pass. Yeah. And if we have enough time before the 60 seconds are up, we will definitely go back to those past questions.
0: We'll play with our friend Melissa coming up. Also, today is National Coach Day, celebrating those coaches in your life that have made an impact.
5: Yeah. Life coaches, athletic coaches. I mean, really, when you get down to it, there's coaches everywhere in our lives.
0: We'll get to that in a minute.
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1: Minute to win it.
2: Minute to win it. 10 questions, 60 seconds. Here's the thing, Melissa, we're going to play the passable version, which means if you don't automatically have an answer for the question, use the word pass. We'll move on to the next question. And if we have enough time, we'll get back to those pass questions. And just remember, the first answer you give us is the answer we got to take, okay?
3: Okay.
4: All right, let's do it. So timer will start after I finish reading the first question. Here we go. What city is the capital of Canada?
3: Ottawa.
4: How many wishes are genies said to grant?
3: Three.
4: Ain't No Love in Oklahoma and Beautiful Crazy are songs by who?
3: Luke Combs.
4: Cumulus and nimbostratus are types of what?
3: Clouds.
4: Scotty Scheffler is associated with what professional sport?
3: Can you repeat his name?
4: Scotty Scheffler.
3: Baseball?
2: Pass. Yeah.
4: Which superhero is known as the Man of Steel?
3: Superman.
4: If you have quintuplets, how many kids do you have?
3: Four.
4: Pass. Which zodiac sign looks like half fish, half goat?
3: Aquarius.
4: Pass.
2: I'd give it up. I'd say pass.
4: Okay. What decade was largely a part of the Great Depression?
3: 30s.
4: What U.S. state has Mount Rushmore in it?
3: Washington.
2: Pass.
5: Oh, for Pete's sake.
2: That's my mom.
5: Oh, for Pete's sake.
2: That's Linda. Yeah, I know. You know what?
4: You did just fine.
2: You are actually moving through there pretty good. Mm-hmm. We're looking for South Dakota on what U.S. state has Mount Rushmore.
4: But I would have 100% said Washington had I not just like written that question and known the answer, right?
2: Scotty Scheffler is associated to golf and Capricorn. Is the zodiac sign.
4: And you knew quintuplets. You got it.
2: You know what? It was all there for the taking.
4: So close.
2: Oh, so close. Melissa, you're the best. We appreciate you. You're a lot of fun.
3: Great. Thank you so much.
4: Thank you.
2: See ya.
4: Bye.
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11: Few clouds through this evening, temperature falling to around 10 by midnight tonight. More cloud overnight tonight, chance of showers, low 9. Mix of sun and cloud tomorrow, chance of showers all day, high 19. A mix of sun and cloud on Thursday with a chance of showers and a high of 17.

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1: We are celebrating National Coach Day and those coaches that have been very impactful in your life. And a little known fact that Grand Prairie is the capital of volleyball players.
2: I never said it was capital.
1: No, not the capital.
2: Considering the size of city it is.
1: Per ratio.
2: I grew up there, and we have a very good volleyball program.
1: Very, very good.
2: A lot of volleyball players went on to play pro.
1: I play pro volleyball, yes.
2: I don't.
1: What?
2: Oh, I'm sorry it's not the NHL. Oh, I'm sorry.
1: No,
2: I'm sorry that professional leagues exist in other sports.
1: And curling. That's a very hotbed for great curlers.
2: I wouldn't say as much.
1: Okay, but there's professional curlers that come out of Grand Prairie.
2: Sure.
1: So, there's that, too. We can celebrate it.
2: Dude, you gotta stop.
1: Celebrate the curlers and the volleyball players. All the professional top athletes going on to better themselves. That's all. I agree. Alicia, we're asking you about coaches and ones that were impactful.
3: Not sure for myself, but my kids have had some pretty good ones.
1: Aw.
2: That's great. In what activity?
3: Hockey.
1: Mm-hmm, mm-hmm, mm-hmm.
3: Yeah, baseball, hockey, probably soccer.
2: Oh, yeah.
1: And just the coaches who volunteer their time and mold young minds and get them ready for that next step in life.
3: Yep, exactly. It's so important.
1: I used to be a soccer coach. Girls, U9, U10, U11.
2: Wow.
1: I was
2: quite the history there.
1: I you know what? Nobody knew how to put up a soccer net faster, I don't think.
3: Or, it is honestly a hard job.
1: It is. You know what? And then just they throw it at you and you're like, and then I got to figure it out. Okay, fine.
3: 100%.
1: Yeah. And then I'm responsible for all the balls. Like that, please.
3: Got to bring them all out. Bring them in your car for the whole season.
1: Oh, and you know the stress I had when I was in charge of line changes and everybody's name started with a K?
3: Oh, my gosh.
2: Of course.
3: That's so funny.
1: Like, girls, U9, they're all Kayla, Kyla, Kara.
2: Yep.
1: I'm like, oh.
2: Crystal. Kirsten.
1: Kanana. I'm like, okay. This is too much.
3: There's usually four of each name.
1: Yeah.
2: Yep.
1: There's like nine Sarahs. I'm like, okay. I call Avery. Five people say hello. I'm like, I can't.
3: Everybody's doing a line change.
1: I know. It was just chaos. It was just absolute chaos.
3: That's so funny.
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1: Today's actually National Coach Day, so we're celebrating coaches out there, all types of coaches, dance coaches. Dance instructors, but they're a coach.
2: Oh, absolutely. There's life coaches.
1: Life coaches.
2: It's not exactly to sports. It could be a lot of other things.
1: That mentoring,
2: yeah,
1: I guess.
2: Yeah, I was just going to say mentors for sure.
1: Yeah, okay. But for the most part, when we say coach, I think we lean automatically into the sporting world, right?
2: I think so, for sure.
1: Impactful coach for you.
2: Okay, this is corny, but I only don't give me this. What am I going to say?
1: Your sister?
2: Yeah, is that so bad?
1: No.
2: Listen, my mom is listening and she's crying because I'm being nice about my sister.
1: Or you would have said your mom.
2: Yeah. Oh, that too. And my dad also coached me at times,
1: yeah,
2: too.
1: Yeah, or your dad and your mom are like, what?
2: Okay, the reason why I want to say my sister, though, is because she actually this summer went to university to get her master's in coaching. So she's like really good. Also, just like on paper, she's a highly accomplished coach. And she's

0: heard that.
1: Don't.
0: What?
1: I'm being 100% serious. I used to play with somebody who made the national volleyball team.
0: Oh, my gosh.
1: No. When the Olympics happened.
0: Yeah.
1: I remember watching our men's volleyball team. This was a few years ago because I'm older now,
0: you
1: obviously.
0: Sure are.
1: But I knew a lot of the people on the men's volleyball team because Grand Prairie has a really good volleyball program.
0: Grand Prairie, the land of volleyball players.
1: Okay.
0: What?
1: All right. No, I think you're being facetious and I don't care for it.
0: I'm trying to support here. That's what I'm trying to do. Tony, please help me here. We're looking for coaches. Which one really resonates for you? Please say something nice.
2: Coach Ray. Shout out to Coach Ray.
0: Shout out to Coach Ray. All right.
1: What did he do and what sport? What were you doing?
2: He was a baseball coach of mine and somebody I really looked up to.
0: Oh, wow.
1: That's great.
0: How old were you?
2: Early 20s.
0: Wow. Okay.
1: Oh, you're quite a ball player then if you're playing that late
0: Wait
1: in
0: a
1: life,
0: second.
1: Hey?
0: Okay. We got some game here, do we, Tone? You got some skills?
2: Used to.
0: What do you mean used to? How old are you now?
2: Early 30s.
0: Okay.
1: Okay.
0: So it's a little less than a decade ago. I think you still got some.
1: Yeah, probably.
0: Have the heat? Can you bring it still a little bit?
2: Not so much anymore, no.
0: What position did you play?
2: I played center field.
0: Oh.
1: Nice. So you've got a gun for an arm, I would think. Again, used to.
0: Batting average, where were you up here? Up high threes, fours?
2: No, nothing like that.
0: Okay. Well, you could have lied.
1: Yeah.
0: Right?
1: We're not going to call Coach Ray.
0: Yeah, I'd be like, that's killer, man. That's killer.
2: That's funny.
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5: Cloudy through this evening, temperature falling to around 10 before midnight tonight. Overnight, we'll get a few more clouds, chance of showers, low near 9, so not much change. Mix of sun and cloud tomorrow, chance of showers all day, high 19. Sun and cloud on Thursday, chance of showers and a high of 17.